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And you might know how to play with fire.

0: Olivia Newton-John en Yellow en Xanadu. 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Morgen en overmorgen dan speelt 10cc weer in ons land. Morgen is dat in het depot in Leuven, overmorgen in de Cactusclub in Brugge en zaterdag in de Koningin Elisabethzaal in Antwerpen. 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En ik heb dat gedaan. Good evening, Graeme.
1: Good evening to you.
0: So wonderful that I have the chance to call you. I hope I'm not disturbing you too much the day before your first gig in Belgium.
1: No, not at all.
0: Okay. Graeme, I just said that tomorrow you'll be playing Belgium 3 days in a row. Now, you made me laugh because the title of your tour is And Another Bloody Greatest Hits Tour. Who came up with that one?
1: That was my idea.
0: Yeah?
1: I mean, you see so many tours with, you know, the greatest hits tour, another greatest hit, and we did another greatest hits tour, so I thought we'd have another bloody greatest hits tour, like... You know, how many greatest hits tours can he have? Well, you know, I'm kind of taking the, you know, making fun of ourselves in a way.
0: Yeah, is that what 10cc defines, a little bit of humor?
1: Well, there's always been humor in a lot of the songs that we've written. Very, very important.
0: Yeah, I see. I'm going to quickly translate this. Ik vroeg aan hem dus of humor heel belangrijk is voor 10cc. Hij zei ja, ook in onze teksten en zo zit heel veel humor. En het zit dus ook in de titel van die tournee. Want als je dat vrij vertaalt, dan krijg je zoiets als... alweer zo'n verdomde greatest hits tournee. Dus humor is heel belangrijk. Graeme, you have a lot of songs to choose from. You have a huge amount of hits. But how do you make a set list? How do you decide what songs you put in the set list and what songs you don't play?
1: I always approach the set list that we're going to play, that we'll be playing at the concerts in Belgium, with as if I'm a member of the audience. So I know what I want to hear. I want to hear all the hits.
0: Yeah.
1: And we've been doing a similar set that we'll be doing tomorrow for quite a long time, so I know that it works very well.
0: Ja, ik vroeg hem dus hoe moeilijk het is om een setlist samen te stellen, omdat ze zoveel hits hebben. 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Dan is de vraag natuurlijk of ze daar dan eigenlijk nog voor moeten repeteren. So Graeme, if you have been playing this setlist for such a long time, the question is, do you still need like rehearsals because you know how to play the songs?
1: We do. If we've been on a long break, we'll have a rehearsal, and it's not really for us.
0: Uh-huh.
1: It's really more of a technical rehearsal.
0: Yeah.
1: It's to check the equipment, check the guitars are all in good condition, because we have special 10cc guitars that we use that are kept separately from our personal use. And so it's really more for that.
0: What's so special about those guitars then?
1: Well, every guitar is special.
0: Yeah. you keep them in a safe.
1: We love our guitars. We give them love and care and TLC, know, tender loving care.
0: They have their own hotel rooms when you're on tour?
1: They have their own. Some of them stay at the Mandarin Oriental, the high-end, they have a suite there. And some of them stay at holiday and it depends.
0: Okay, cool. Ja, repeteren doen ze dus niet echt meer om de songs te leren, maar eerder om de technische kant van de zaak nog eens te overlopen en om hun gitaren en zo uit te proberen. En toen maakte hij een grapje dat die gitaren zo belangrijk zijn dat ze af en toe een eigen hotelkamer krijgen. So Graeme, you have multiple songs in our all-time favorite list every year, the Joe Top 2000 with I'm Not a Love being the highest entry every year. So that seems to be a Belgian fan favorite. Is it also a fan favorite in other countries as well when you play it at concerts?
1: Yeah, there's something special about that song. I mean, as soon as the opening chords start, then, you know, people recognize it immediately, and you can see all the cameras, the phones come out.
0: Mm-hmm.
1: People want to film us performing that. Yes, it's a special song.
0: Now, you guys are around for quite some years. Now, the cool thing is that also a younger generation gets to know your music because your songs are used in popular movies like Guardians of the Galaxy and even on videos on TikTok. Do you as well see that in the audience, that there sometimes are younger people as well, or is it mostly gray hair or no more hair at all?
1: there is some gray hair.
0: Yeah.
1: And there's some gray hair on stage as well.
0: Yeah.
1: But to answer your question, I now see three generations. We see our generation, the older generation, mm-hmm. our children's generation, like people in their like 50s, say, mm-hmm. and we see their children as well. Yeah. So there's really, it's lovely to see that. And I think it's because of the internet that the, and as you say, films like Guardians of the Galaxy, that the younger generation are aware of the music of 10cc.
0: Yeah, yeah. So that's a cool thing, hè?
1: Yeah, it's right.
0: Ja, ik vroeg hem dus net dat de muziek van 10cc ook populair geworden is bij een hele nieuwe generatie, dankzij TikTok en dankzij films als Guardians of the Galaxy, waar hun muziek in zat. 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Now you'll play in Leuven, in Bruges and in Antwerp. Those are three quite new venues, but later in the tour you'll play the Royal Albert Hall in London, which is an iconic venue that looks amazing.
1: Yes.
0: But does a venue have an effect on a gig, or can you also play in, let's say, a chicken coop and still rock the place?
1: We can still play in a chicken coop and rock the place.
0: Yeah.
1: You know, every gig is special, and we want every gig to be special for the audience. And we don't mind, you know, sometimes, you know, we used to play in sort of smaller places. Now we're playing bigger places. It doesn't matter. We would just want to give 100% to the audience, however many people are on.
0: Yeah. That's a very cool thing for the fans. Ik wilde dus weten of de plaats waar ze spelen, of dat belang heeft voor het optreden, want ze doen later nog een concert in de prachtige Royal Albert Hall, of dat ze eigenlijk ook gewoon kunnen rocken in een kippenhok. 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We geven ons eigenlijk altijd 100% voor het publiek. Now, Gray, I wish you all the best for the upcoming gigs here in Belgium and for the rest of the tour. And it was so nice to talk to you. And we're going to play that one song, of course, that our listeners seem to like so much, I'm Not In Love. Have a great time, Graham.
1: Thank you very much. I'm looking forward to playing for everybody.